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0: friend. We've been best friends for a long time, and I just want to tell her that she means the world to me.
1: She?
0: Yes.
1: She is who? What's her name?
0: Her name is Stephanie.
1: So is this just a buddy best friend, or is this a best friend that you have a crush on?
0: A buddy.
1: A buddy.
0: Yeah.
1: You're sure?
0: Yeah, positive.
1: You don't have a little crush on her?
0: No.
1: Would you tell
0: no,
1: me?
0: I don't.
1: Would you tell me and embarrass yourself on the air if you did?
0: No.
1: No, you wouldn't, would you?
0: No, I wouldn't.
1: So tell me about Stephanie and what you want to tell her.
0: I just want to tell her that she means the world to me. The last few years have been great, and I can't wait till we go to college.
1: And are you going to the same school?
0: No, but we're pretty close, though. We're only 5 minutes away, which is good.
1: Are you sure you don't have a crush on her?
0: No.
1: Because you're smiling an awful lot when you talk about her, Robert.
0: It's always nice to talk highly of your best friend.
1: Oh, good for you.
0: Thank you.
1: I will play a song for you. Good luck in school.
0: Thank you very much.
1: You have a good night.

0: evening. Who is this?
1: Robert Gonzalez.
0: Robert, what can I do for you, sir?
1: I just wanted to have a song for my best

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1: This is Ashlyn.
0: Hi, Ashlyn. What can I do for you?
1: Well, I wanted you to play a song for my sister. She's currently not in the greatest place right now. She actually came home today. I haven't seen her yet, but she's coming home from Colorado.

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1: He took this Tommy James and the Shondells song and made it a big hit in the 80s. It's the best of the 80s and 90s weekend. Dan Blackman.

0: Today's Variety, 96.1 SRS. There's Sia. I'm Dan Blackman. It is the first day of summer, which is today. So many kids are saying, yes, finally. Take us along wherever you go today. We have more of this best of the 80s and 90s weekend coming up.
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You've heard the rumors, right? She's going to have her wedding in Madison Square Garden? Really? Taylor Swift, it's Opalite.

0: 96.1 SRS. The Fugees, along with Dan Blackman, first day of summer. And why not also celebrate National Ice Cream Soda Day? A century of this treat happening. Oh, it sounds so delicious. And stay here. More of this best of the 80s and 90s weekend coming up.
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0: 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Have you heard about the new trend called admin dates? What is that? I'll tell you more after Rihanna.
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1: Did you have the posters, the t-shirts? New Kids on the Block, part of this best of the 80s and 90s weekend. You got it. It's the right stuff with Dan Blackman.

0: 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Miley Cyrus, Dan Blackman. If you are into juggling, then you would love to know that today is World Juggling Day. I don't know how they do it, but they are very talented. Coming up, more of this best of the 80s and 90s weekend.
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There goes Michael Jackson. It's a best of the 80s and 90s weekend. Dan Blackman, I'm playing you Alex Warren now.

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Do you order a pizza maybe almost every weekend? Have you seen the prices lately? I'll talk about that after Taylor Swift.

0: 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New stuff from Toy Story 5, Taylor Swift, I Knew It, I Knew You. $27 for a pizza. Yeah, that's what it's going right now. We love pizza, but inflation. And why? Well, because of cheese. Also, minimum wage, delivery charges and stuff. Are you paying the $27 or more when you have more toppings? Tell me all about it. You go to Instagram, search Radio Dan Blackman. Follow me there. I have more of this best of the 80s and 90s weekend coming up.
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Do you go to sing karaoke? Then you know this is one of the biggest songs of this year to sing at karaoke. Golden from Huntricks.

0: 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Green Day, part of this best of the 80s and 90s weekend. 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

0: This is 96.1 SRS. Did you hear the latest Ed Sheeran news? I got it for you later on this hour. Here's, though, Thinking Out Loud.
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Playing you a best of the 80s and 90s weekend. I'm Dan Blackman. 1983. That's all. It's Genesis.

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1: It's Shaboozy. It's Dan Blackman. I know pickleball is all the rage, but tennis is still great. Today is International Tennis Day. 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

0: Because I gotta have faith. Ooh, I gotta have faith. Because I gotta have faith, faith, faith. I gotta have faith, faith, faith.
1: 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Good morning. There goes George Michael on this best of the 80s and 90s weekend. I'm Dan Blackman playing you some Justin Bieber.

0: phone comes out, you want it right away.
1: Oh, yeah.
0: I see. And then he gets your old phone.
1: Oh, yeah. Of course.
0: What about your car? Do you ever drive a better car than your husband?
1: Oh, yeah. Yeah.
0: You know what, Emma? I love the way you're like, you can't even believe I'm asking you this. It should just be a given. 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

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What article of men's clothing is a huge turnoff for women? I'll tell you after Lady Gaga and Bradley Cooper.

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0: it didn't hurt me to see my mother happy. 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
1: Yes, yes, yes. 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That's a really hopeful story. Thank you.
0: Okay. Thank you, Alan.
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0: 96.1 SRS. And the calls keep on coming. Shirley writes a letter to Ellen, and boy, do we have opinions. I mean, Ryan, you say come clean. Shirley needs to come clean with what she did. She used a Finsta to tell her friend, I saw your husband at lunch with another woman. I think he's cheating, and I know who she is.
1: Right.
0: And she sent it anonymously.
1: And at this point, that message is the bigger focal point than the thing that she was trying to bring attention to.
0: Right. Krista is upset, suspicious, and spiraling, not about the husband, but about who sent it and why. Let's go to Contessa. Contessa, what do you think?
2: I would be quiet because she said that she clearly saw them, you know, booed up. So that's not innocent, in my opinion.
0: What do you say, booed up?
2: Because obviously the friend is already mad at the wrong person.
1: Yep.
0: Right. So you know what you're getting.
2: Mad at the, yeah.
0: Yeah. Okay. So just let
2: so
0: her
2: she's
0: spiral.
2: She's already going to direct that anger at her friend. If I was that friend, I'm going to tell.
0: Yeah, right. Like, in the moment, I would be like, I am looking at your husband mm-hmm. right now.
1: Yes.
0: And he is with a woman at lunch.
1: Yeah.
0: Who is she?
2: Can you hold on a second?
1: Oh, right. Sure.
2: Okay, I'm back.
1: Okay.
2: I'm ordering coffee.
0: Oh, okay.
2: Just us coffee, please. Three Splenda and two cream.
3: Okay, can
0: it
3: feel for you?
2: That's it, thank you. Okay, I'm back.
0: All right, Contessa. So you say, don't say a word.
2: I wouldn't say a word.
0: Okay, we hear you. Thanks for listening, Contessa.
2: Thank you so much. Love you guys.
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0: 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We're the LNK Weekend Show here on your Father's Day weekend, and today is the longest day of the year, or almost. The summer solstice usually falls today or tomorrow, making this the longest day and shortest night in the Northern Hemisphere. LA, where we are broadcasting from, gets 14 and a half hours of daylight on this day. This also marks the first hot air balloon ride over the English Channel. Ryan and I, not fans of the hot air balloon ride.
1: At all. 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

Today's Variety, 96.1 SRS. Whenever I hear Crowded House, I'm instantly back to like senior year of high school, my beat up car, just listening to this cassette, click it over and over and over again. Crowded House. 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

0: 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As the Variety continues, here's Adele and Hello.
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1: Welcome into your Saturday afternoon. Can't hear this song and not picture leg warmers and an off-the-shoulder sweater. From Irene Cara, it's Flashdance. What a feeling.

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You can find us on Instagram at 96.1 SRS. Thank you for spending part of the weekend here with me, Jana, as the variety continues. Shania Twain and Chicago coming up. Here's Rihanna with Calvin Harris.

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2: 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This all or nothing really got away. You're driving me crazy.

0: This is 96.1 SRS. Madonna, Vogue, this is Jack Cradiville. We know Vogue is a magazine. It's also a style, but that actually referred to a type of dancing that was popular back in the 80s. We've got more 80s and 90s coming up. REO Speedwagon next.
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1: Thanks for having us on this weekend, Jack Cradival. 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I'll explain coming up after Bruno Mars when I Was Your Man.

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1: Taylor Swift, Opalite, Jack Cradiville, the rumors persist. Madison Square Garden, New York City for the big wedding. Still don't know for sure. 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
1: It's Jack Cradivelli here. People often refer to a beer belly. Is that a fact or is it a myth? 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
1: 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Today, National Surfing Day, as the old saying used to go. 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
1: Boys to men, this is Jack Cradiville. Thank you for having us on. Hey, got something planned or something good for the weekend? 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
1: Thank you for having us on. 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
1: It's Jack Cradville. 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

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This is Jack Cradiville. Today, all about dogs. It is National Dog Dad Day. It's Take Your Dog to Work Day, and it's Ugliest Dog Day. Don't know if you have to combine all of them. Bruno Mars, Lock That of Heaven.

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1: 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Research has shown that this one particular thing is what most couples fight about. Coming up after Lady Gaga.

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This is 96.1 SRS. I'm Jeff Stevens. Thanks for checking out the 80s show. A few minutes ago, we were talking about the huge summer of movies in 1983. 1984, widely considered one of the greatest movie seasons in history, with Indiana Jones and the Temple of Doom, Gremlins, Karate Kid, and of course, Ghostbusters, grossing nearly $230 million that summer, and featured this number one song from Ray Parker Jr., Ghostbusters on the 80s show.

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